0: get it, Mr. Abercrombie.
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0: 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This year, I'm not going to the Fright Fest. I'ma be in the house, watch a Halloween move. 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

0: rocking with a horror plug, bitch.
1: Blood and honey, that's the agreement. 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I don't know why all them animals are eating. I've been on the phone since this eve. A black man died while he was streaming. I left with the rock, now I got thief. Gator brothers, we the only hitters. Rob Zombie, I need you put me in sandwich. Rust on that metal, got sprayed with chemicals. You catch an infection if you touch it. 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Them niggas ain't slither, they move like crickets. In my sleep, I used to see the grill. Yeah, crawl on the ground to enter the hut. I got experience with this, so that's an A+.
2: 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Blood type A and all the labels tested. 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Watching a horror film, it's on demand. I pray with my Bible, I hatch it in my hand. Come to Hatchet Academy if you get a chance. Get a Hatchet certificate.

0: be expired. 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I shoot through the door with the Chris Vasher. Jumping in water, she gon' need a bikini. 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
1: I move like Komodo, you'll never find. Show me a whole petition, I'ma go sign. 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
0: Every other year, I'ma get more horror. 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

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You talk about rap.

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dear. They think it's great to refrigerate while we all cremate down here. Just be like those bamboo babies in the South Sea tropic zones. Ain't no sin to take off your skin and dance around in your bones. When you're calling up your sweetie in those hothouse telephones, tain't no sin to take off the skin and dance around in your bones. When you're on a crowded dance floor near those red-hot saxophones, oh, tain't no sin to take off your skin and dance around in your bones. 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They wear silken clothes without any hose, and nobody knows the rest. No more singing in the bathtub with those television phones. 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
1: Ready.
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0: Now when he was just a little fellow, Monstro was precocious. 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
1: I'm Monstro.
2: Who can make the jellyfish shake and make the sharks grow pale? 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

0: Now you know I couldn't stand there. 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

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Have fun listening.

I believe I have made a significant find in the Kandarian runes, a volume of ancient Sumerian burial practices and funerary incantations. It is entitled Naturan de Manto, roughly translated Book of the Dead. The book is bound in human flesh and inked in human blood.

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1: Caramelo!
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1: If you want something removed in a hurry, it's best not to dispose of it on Skid Row.
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1: 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A dentist uniform!
3: He's got your number now.
1: I saw it last week and didn't think twice.
3: He knows just what you've done.
1: And the little red dot seemed innocent enough.
3: You got no place to hide.
1: But now I catch you kissing the dentist's girlfriend.
3: You got nowhere to run.
1: And it begins to look like a motive.
3: He knows your life of crime.
1: Once he's out of the way, you move in, right?
3: I think it's supper time.
2: I'm innocent!
1: Then come with me to the police and tell them that.
3: He's got his facts all straight.
1: Just so my conscience will rest easy.
3: You

0: Okay, Seymour, let's go.
1: Don't you want to collect today's receipts so you can deposit them in the morning?
0: You put them in the safe, didn't you?
1: No.
0: Why not?
1: I forgot the combination.
0: It's thousands of dollars. Where is it?
1: In the plant.
0: In the plant?
1: I thought it was the safest place. No thief would look in there, right?
0: The money's inside the plant? So how am I supposed to get it?
1: Just knock.
0: Knock? Seymour! Seymour!

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0: We hear the SOS.

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history, there's been many songs written about different killers. This one is the story of a Sheriff Grayson, a beautiful young woman, and a condemned man named Tom Dooley. Tomorrow morning at sunrise, Tom Dooley must hang.

round to Pompadour, like Lulu I have bright red hair. 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I wear Mata Hari's dress, the ring of Marie Antoinette. The fairest Helen wore this corset to a gala Trojan fete. I am the poison of the Borgias, I'm a witch like Joan of Arc. I wear the stockings of Du

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I have Klemperer's piano and the cap of Bertolt Brecht. I've got Marta Hari's secrets, Wally Simpson's amethyst. In a frame up on my wall hangs a Valentino kiss. 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

Not mild-mannered like you, and oh no, my passion takes over and off I go. 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I have a prince to write my letters, every servant is a count. At the stables, King Alfonso helps me get astride my mount. Thomas Mann gives me a facial using Garbo's beauty creams. I'm sung to sleep by Richard Tauber, the Prince of Wales is in my dreams. Today, von Sternberg called and offered me a stunning leading role. Once I'm a star, he'll start to worship me, and then I'll eat him whole.

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Principal dressed up like a vicious vampire, scaring, teasing the little children with blood dripping down from his teeth. Preparing for the Halloween school party, asking the children, we want more scary children this year, dressed up with more scary costume.

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Halloween, Halloween, Halloween, Halloween, Halloween, Halloween. 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

0: You're convinced that it's genuine?
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0: Hi folks, this is Zachary, the Cool Ghoul. 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
1: Hey Bob, where'd you get this creepy house? Well, I got it from my Uncle Vincent, Fred.
2: What was the price?
3: I didn't know you had an Uncle Vincent.
1: I didn't either. I got a letter in the mail saying that I inherited this place, and well, here we are.
4: Oh man, this place spooks me out.
5: Come on guys, let's get out of here.
1: Well guys, we came all this way. Why don't I just knock on the door and see if anybody answers?

While I was walking down the beach one bright and sunny day, I saw a great big wooden box a-floating in the bay. I pulled it in and opened it up, and much to my surprise, ooh, I discovered a... Right before my eyes, ooh, I discovered a... Right before my eyes, I picked it up and ran to town as happy as a king. I took it to a guy I knew who'd buy most anything. But this is what he hollered at me as I walked in his shop. Ooh, get out of here with that before I call a cop. Ooh, get out of here with that before I call a cop. I turned around and got right out of running for my life. And then I took it home with me to give it to my wife. But this is what she hollered at me as I walked in the door. Oh, get out of here with that, and don't come back no more. Oh, get out of here with that,

I wandered all around the town until I chanced to meet a hobo who was looking for a handout on the street. He said he'd take most any old thing. He was a desperate man. But when I showed him the... He turned around and ran. Oh, when I showed him the... He turned around and ran. I wandered on for many years, a victim of my fate, until one day I came upon St. Peter at the gate. And when I tried to take it inside, he told me where to go. Get out of here with that and take it down below. Oh, get out of here with that and take it down below. The moral of the story is, if you're out on the beach and you should see a great big box and it's within your reach, don't ever stop and open it up. That's my...

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The Scary V Radio.

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0: Where can

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And at dead of night, the whistle blows and people hear she's running still. And then they hush their children back to sleep. 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

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This one's mine! 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He's going underground! 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Joker is the name, poker is the game, we'll play right here on this bed, and then we'll bet for the biggest stakes yet.

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And for the Lord he was praying hard, or that train he'd have to drive. Well, the devil, he had three aces and a king, and the Lord, he was running for a straight. He had the queen and the knave and nine and ten of spades. All he needed was the eight. And then the Lord, he called for one more card, but he drew the diamond eight. And the devil said to the Son of God, I believe you've got it straight. He said, deal me one, for the time has come to see who'll be the king of this place. But as he spoke from beneath his cloak, he slid

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And far away in some recess, the Lord and the devil are now playing chess. The devil still cheats and wins more souls. 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

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Please, Eagle. 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
1: Who is it?

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One night as I sat in my bedroom, I heard a disturbance downstairs. 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She says through brick walls he can get. 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

of Dracula. Legend has it that these foul beings can be destroyed by a stake through the heart or exposure to sunlight. This does not suffice, however, for they may be brought back to life by means of a secret rite that can be performed once essentially when the moon is in the eighth house of Aquarius. The latest reincarnation did not run according to plan.

0: Dracula.
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Legend says that ghouls wait in the dark to scratch and bite. Restless, senseless, predisposed to dark. 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

Georgia. 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You probably didn't even know it, but I'm a fiddle player too.

Never tell me what we on, I'm on the same shit. The death I plan for cuz ain't nice, blood I hate them. I feel the safest when the club let me bring Drake in. Why you wanna see his smile again? Ain't they facing? They don't know that they contribute to the violence, every payment. Say she don't fuck around with 30, she just take 10. Think you gon' fuck with me for free, bitch, what you lace with? When all the smoke like a vape pen. Hold on, brother, chase him. Say my name, I pop up like the boogeyman. Fucking the game over, dropping bangers with no hook. And free my brother Leak, I hate I'm putting money on your books again. If you ain't never took a man, nigga, calm down. A known hoe, so I approached her with my palm out. Was on that on the hour, she in the county ring song. Risk taker, beat that block with 50 niggas on it. Hey, Echo, turn this beat off if I ain't tripping on it. Ain't making love to the juice, I'm just sipping on it. Not no fool man without no foolies who got glitches. My little cousin don't slide but won't blick. I gave that bitch a tour. When it's a homicide, can't seem to shake them clips of horror. Folks told me pull up to AZ, he got them switches for us. Stop vidding all your war stories, be the bitch bored. Another op top flat, we need a clip some more. We up the most, you know that been a score. 2-1. Brother, tell me what we on, I'm on the same shit. The death I plan for cuz ain't nice, blood I hate them. I feel the safest when the club let me bring Drake in. Why you wanna see his smile again? Ain't they facing? People don't know that they contribute to the violence, every payment. Say she don't fuck around with 30, she just take 10. Think you gon' fuck with me for free, bitch, what you lace with?

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0: It don't have to be no funky, get to a street job, for the foot tracks of the monster to be found. 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
1: Down, down, down.
0: We hear the SOS.

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2: Wait a second. 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
0: No!
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2: 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Here we go.

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He'll race anyone for a pint of juice. So you better watch out for Dracula's deuce. 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

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Here he comes now. Listen to that juice. 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
3: Oh, yeah?
2: It's a pony named Buckaroo Jones.
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2: That was actually a grenade.
1: But hey, this isn't a waffle at all.
2: It's not waffle, it's awful.
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1: 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There's no floor made of lava. There's no Buckaroo Jones, and there's no tea parties either.
2: The hand grenade was real. Sorry.
1: You guys want real? Here's what's real about this place.
3: This place really reeks like an outhouse, and really has mildew to spare. 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
1: I'd like to pretend we're a rock band, but it's clear that we don't know any chords.
0: Pretend that shadow's a giant, not a guy who's been there all along.
2: What?
0: Weren't it all in our heads, we would probably be dead. But this place isn't. So off

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1: 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Mwah!

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0: 31st, I'ma get more horror.
1: I'm facing the leads, I completed it. Seeing it in magnified glass, just so I can read it. 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I'ma be in the house, watch a Halloween move. 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I rise out that water like an alligator. 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I brought my hatchet, the guard came included. 24-hour background check. 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
1: 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I left with the rock, now I got thief. Jada brothers, we the only hitches. Rob Zombie, I need you put me in sandwich. Rust on that metal, got sprayed with chemicals. 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I crawl on the ground to enter the hut. I got experience with this, so that's an A+.
2: 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I pray with my Bible, I hatch it in my hand. 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

0: take, facing forward so they can see the lady. 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
1: Every other year, I'ma get more whole. New bulletproof vest, not Philly Moore. I step in the kitchen like Michael Myers. Don't play with your life, you know it's gonna be expired. Got too many weapons, make you feel inspired. 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